And now the heart can only break. I felt way too much by a single touch. I might have confused the blues with love.

And if you ever harbor the light from a love in sight, and then it goes out, you've confused me.

with an accurate understanding of God and His law, they went about the work of building a new nation. The Rainbow Children.

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0: Jamaica.
1: I was on holiday in Jamaica just when reggae started to get popular in Britain, when the records Tighten Up, the albums Tighten Up came out. And me and Linda were there, and we heard the local radio station playing a lot of reggae. So we went to try and find a record shop in town, and that was Montego Bay. And we went downtown there, and we found this place in a road called Fustic Road. It's called Tony's Record Center. And Tony was kind of big guy who ran the whole place. And they had millions of 45s just out on display there. So you'd flick through them all. And some of the labels didn't actually even have much written on them, just sort of lick a pipe, or just version, or just, you know, just quite strange little record labels with not much written on them.

I cannot communicate the depth of the feeling. Truth is, I'm still learning to be open about this.

And I'm tripping on this. Oh, Lord, Lord. And I'm tripping on this. Oh, I'm walking down Charter Street. Oh, just looking for my boy. 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
0: You're

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I cannot communicate.

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I said, listen to me! Yeah, I know. 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

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I'm talking and I'm walking. I'm trying to clear my head about the things you said. Trying to understand my life and I want to be free. What I saw in you while you lied to me, just a few kind words to live God's plan. The gift of woman, the gift of man. Listen to me. Well, I understand part of it, but I don't understand all of it. Well, let me explain it my way. Let me explain this to you. There was no door in our love. There was no key. And the only people who could really get in our world of love, baby, is you and it's me. Is it wrong to want more, to really care for the one you got? You know when you're happy and what it feels like when you're not.

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And yet at the same time, every time I turn around, you give me some kind of lip or some kind of stripe. And now you're trying to talk to me and I just shut up, listen to me. Why would you do that? What are you saying, woman? Cast oil. Palm oil. Ex-lax. Oh, my goodness. Go to the toilet, woman. Go to flush the thing and do something. Burn some incense. The place is stinking. My goodness. I mean, don't even try to talk to more. Yes. Yeah. Now listen. Now we're gonna listen. Oh, baby, keep on listening. I like it. I like it like that. Look out now. Look out now.

after a while. Old crocodile told a big alligator, kiss me now, daddy, I'll hang around later.